0: wine and dine. Take a La Casa, see the design.
1: Hollows, they'll follow. 25 with a plug, I'm in shocko. 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She asked what I do, I said I won the lotto.

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1: 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I'm here. I'm waiting for you.

0: Antes. 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
2: Actually, yeah, we definitely had too much tequila, because I don't know why we were playing on your phone right now. I'm going to just block you. Bye.